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0: something. 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
1: Your reset.
0: Ladies and gentlemen, DJ Khaled, Ludacris, T-Pain, Busta Rhymes, Mavado, Twista.
1: You know what happened when you see me coming.
0: And who else? Got you. Loads of them on this one. Shut. Welcome to my hood.
1: Yes. Coming to get
0: there's the remix. 33 size 6. Good morning to you. Welcome. Yes, welcome to my hood. This is my turf. This is where I play. And so I say welcome. The big chef is up in the building this morning, ready to serve you great meals. Yes, yes, yes. So tell me where you're tuning in from this morning. Let me know where you're tuning in from this morning. How you feeling this morning? Because yes, I'm here. Ready. Deliver. But I've got a number of things to tell you this morning. You want to make a purchase? 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Find us right here in Kumasi. We are in a Doom. Oopsie Topman Shoes, also in a Doom. Oopsie Malcolm. And then at PZ Taxi Rank, that's where you find us. So look sharp right now. Because, yeah, we there for you. Yeah, we definitely there for you. Once you want to have all the gadgets and all the things, we're there. Good things happening with MacBerry Biscuits. Yes, for the football fans, for those who love the soccer. You've been winning already, and you can also continue to win. 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Predict, win, and enjoy the crank. Your property actually holds the power to transform your future. That's why we are at Eclipse Collateral Management says it's time. Yes, you've heard so much about people talk on how they are financing their projects, how they are keeping their projects going. Now it's time for you to experience it as well. Eclipse Collateral Management says your business needs that collateral to keep your business going. We're there for you. An individual, you've got that property sitting there, you've got that document. 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Eclipse says we are here for you. Every process is actually done through a very rigorous situation. We go through a very rigorous credit appraisal process, so you know that every move we make is the best, and you can sure trust it. So you know you are in safe hands. 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We are beside the West African Senior High School wall. 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And for businesses, we say think funding before project. 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Yes, I know how it feels when you gotta lose all the time. Soccer Bet says, Soccer Chance, we make it easy. Yes, you can actually win and win the easy way out. When you bet on 10 matches and you lose out on one, we will still reward you 3 times your stake. So you know you're in safe hands. So look sharp. always better, so get better. Please remember to bet responsibly. Again, terms and conditions definitely do apply.
1: That's why I wake up every morning. I grind, sun up and sun down. Wake up knowing that people expect me to lead them to a win. When times is tough, they look at me for answers, hoping I can lift them up from their fears and problems. So I grind Sunday to Monday, cause there ain't no role models, there ain't no true leaders left. So it's up to me to make sure the world knows that I'm that new guy.
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2: 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On Y1025 FM, Rise and Shine. Ladies and gentlemen, if you're just tuning in, welcome to YFM, welcome to Rise and Shine. NY DJ here. Of course, we've got two chefs up in the building. No one is cutting things by the side. One is frying things on the side as well. 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Yeah, like palm nut, superm nut. Like your palm. So, Pedro, I need to make a palm nut. 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
3: 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Opposite to Hua. 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Tiptoe Lane. Opposite Circle Mall. And Wakaishi. And next comes the Danumu. I am Benny MTTD. Fre 0200 281 080. And now 0248 315 258.

0: Mesrewo, electrician is sinny pisa, young conny uncle to Bristol Range. 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

0: speak. His name is Tupac, and this is Ghetto Gospel. Y1025 FM, it's exactly 7 a.m. And that means that we're going for Word to Go by Pastor Mensah Otabil. Yes, on Word to Go this morning. It's day what? Pretty sure you're ready. Episode 2258. But of course, we going for Word to Go.
1: We are halfway there. This is day number 20 of our 40 days of power. We go to 1 Samuel chapter 17, verse 34 and 35. But David said to Saul, "Your servant used to keep his father's sheep. And when a lion or a bear came to take a lamb out of the flock, I went out after it and struck it and delivered the lamb from its mouth. And when it arose against me, I caught it by its beard and struck and killed it." David is telling Saul the capacity he had built that qualified him to deal with Goliath. And so he's showing his credentials. Before we attempt big things, we must build the capacity for them. David was a very simple shepherd boy when he started his life. He was the youngest of his father's sons. He was not ready for the military, so he was given the lowest job in the family, take care of the family sheep. And a shepherd in those days was very boring. And David used the time when he was doing nothing, taking care of the sheep, to write psalms, to sing, to become a good musician, and to learn how to use a slingshot. But in the process, he also had to deal with danger that came against the flock that has been given to his care. Most shepherds, when they had an attack against the flock, would run away and leave the flock to the mercy of the attackers, a lion or a bear. But David was a different person. He went after the enemy and slew it. And that's how he built capacity to do the great things that God wants us to do. You know, many times we build capacity at a lower level to solve problems at a higher level. And if you want to solve higher level problems, then you have to take care of the lower level problems you have now. If you don't solve them, you're not going to solve the problems at the top. And so David tells us three things he did when a lion or a bear came against his lambs. David says, "I went out after it." Can you believe it? He says, "I ran after the lion." If you were a shepherd and lion comes after your lamb, you run away from the lion, but David ran against the lion. He was a courageous man, and we have to develop the capacity to run to where problems are. Don't scatter when problems show up. You have to be engaged. You have to be committed to solving the problem on your job, in your office, at home. David said, "I ran after it," and may God give us the capacity to run after problems when they occur, not run from them. Secondly, he said, "I struck it." And David here is talking about using his sling and stone to hit the lion. He says, "I had developed so much skill that I could strike a lion with a sling and with a stone." He was a skillful person. And then he said, "I delivered it from the mouth of the lion." That means he literally pried open the mouth of a lion and took a lamb out of it. He had so many lambs. He could have said, "This is easy, you can spare it," but he would not let it go. And that attitude was so critical to David that when he faced Goliath, he knew without any shadow of doubt, he could take the guy down. Why? Because he had rehearsed, he had built capacity, and he had built the ability. Now, one of the things God is going to do for you, wherever you are now, wherever you work, he's building your capacity for something you will do later. If you're lazy now, you'll be lazy tomorrow. If you run from problems now, you'll run from problems tomorrow. If you are blaming people now, you blame people tomorrow. But if you learn to run after problem, you learn to develop your skill, then the next level of your life, God will give you opportunities to use the skills you've developed now to solve the problems coming. May God help each one of us to build capacity. So today, as you pray, ask God to give you the capacity not to run away from problems. Let's pray. Say with me, Heavenly Father, help me to serve you with all that I have and do my work with full commitment In Jesus' name, amen and amen. I'm Pastor Mensah Otterbill. Shalom, peace, and life to you.

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His name is Patoranky, features Sarkody on those one, and this is No Kissing. 32 size 6, couple of minutes for me to make way for the mid-morning radio show. But I'd like to say good morning to you, Sekwejo Siamai. Yo, Sekwejo, I hope you are doing very well. Thank you for all the outfit. I mean, during this particular World Cup season, give the entire family, like my entire family, jerseys. All the different types of Black Star jerseys. That's my favorite Chelsea as well. So big shout out to your Sekwejo Siamai. Hope you are good. Thank you very much. I really appreciate the gesture. Let me take you to Adam's kitchen right now. This morning you might be hungry, or you know, later in the day, obviously, you need food. Now, once you think of food, think of Adam's kitchen. Adam's Kitchen has a lot on their plate for you, a lot on their menu that you can actually enjoy. So look sharp once you're hungry, think of Adam's Kitchen. Now they have something new on their pizza menu as well. They've added up to their pizza menu. That's where you have their Ponche pizza, the Sankofa pizza, and the Akumapa pizza. If you want to try them, find them at KNESTIADRC Gate. Now I get to Usted Campus as well. They say Usted Campus, formerly known as Amstead. Yeah. Find them right there at Tanozu as well. They have mini restaurants at Atasumasu and Buakwa. They have joints at Apachapa Station, Pokukrum Station, Yenchin Yase. The new one at Santasi Runabout off Patasi Road, close the golf filling station. If you want to call them today for your order, please call 053-7277-856 or 020-320-4416. That's Adam's Kitchen. Tabia Herbal Mixture. Malaria fever away. Yesterday I was telling you a story of mosquitoes being no mutu pipe. A man for sure munjin the enra me teha cashews but senior. I said me and I can't the name assume na kakra. And I'm saying assembling mosquitoes here as your mutu pipe. Unjin the anna say who feels that pegging to say maybe I better reduce the metro and draw. So senior, I mean, cars will try and draw, but and I'm saying, oh, the butter bum media ye die. Mosquitoes or Moko Jim on Topai or Jim Bio for your registration. 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You want to scan and win, right? Big Go. 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
0: This morning we shall be having a conversation, okay? Now we shall be having a conversation. Over the weekend there were some, you know, elections, you know, political, I mean the party elections. MPP had some elections. I mean, most of the areas were quite peaceful. There were a few other challenges in some areas and all that. And I could see the passion, the enthusiasm, I mean, amongst the people who were part of it and all that. I love their energy, I love their vim and all that. It kept me wondering as well. I'm asking this question this morning. Why is it that almost everybody wants to get into politics? Like, why? What is enticing about politics? Because politicians always say, we want to serve you, we want to serve you. So servants, obi o peso ya kwa. I don't know, obi pre no peso o peso ya kwa o my way. I didn't know. I mean, what do you want? Yo, if you have your freedom, say yo, anambwa. Anambwa do you want? You only obi anyway. They say, oh, you okay? Today, into now peso kosum. Today, into now peso kwa ya kwa. Why do you want to be a servant? Why is it that almost everybody wants to be a servant now? And now, being a servant now, there's a lot of blessings in there. Who am I? Why? So later on, when I activate the phone lines, he tell me, maybe you have a friend who entered politics and doing well, or course or kosum no chalemboa. Yeah, so why does everyone virtually wants to enter politics? I mean, party politics now. Ilot Bet is giving away 6 brand new iPhone 17 phones weekly in this World Cup season. 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Good morning to you, Remix.

should we get on the lines now? Or should do more music? All right, give me a call now. Let's go talking. 024-680-7545. What is so exciting about politics? I didn't know I said, so be a person or a politician. Tell me about it. Do you have an experience? But it looks like now everybody says, I want to serve you. I want to serve you. Why? What's enticing about serving?

0: All right, let me get on to the lines now. Hello, good morning.
1: Good morning, the youth president.
0: G8,
1: at the grace of
0: my God's doing amazing. Talk to me. Why is

0: Is it that everybody wants to get into politics?
1: Otherwise, if you do politics, if you are in power 2 years, you become billionaire.
0: Oh, really?
1: Oh, yeah. Oh, yeah, Africa. I know. But they ain't Ghana. I know. We just got to get to our.
0: All right, but GH, thank you for calling. GH says it's quite easy to become a rich when you get into politics in this part of the world. That's why everybody is getting in there. Hello, good morning.
2: Hello, good morning.
0: Please turn down the volume on your radio set for me. Yes, what's your name? Where are you calling from?
2: Okay, we the Katana. Okay, where we are of Ghana for almost to see a only a 4K.
0: Hey,
2: that's a bad thing. Let me go back to Lagos. Youth, no my idea, not president Abba, Abeka. Now be a guy. Now, Ghana, what is Carson?
0: Talk to me. Why has politics become so attractive for everybody? Hello, good morning.
3: Good morning, sir.
0: Yes, sir. Welcome to YFM. Your name, sir?
3: Yes, sir. I'm Vasto. Calling from Tafo.
0: From Tafo. Talk to me, Vasto.
3: Yes, sir.
0: Are you a politician?
3: No, I'm not a politician.
0: Oh, okay. Talk to me.
3: Yes, but the reason why normally people want to venture into politics is that they don't want to serve us.
0: They want to
3: loot us rather.
0: But when they come to us, they say they want to serve.
3: Those people saying that they want to serve us after election, how many times do we see them? You see? And see, Bibinika say I want to save you. I say, boom, who can car? Or person we are.
0: They say because I'm person somewhere. So sure.
3: I'm telling you, if they say they want to save you, they are lying. They want to loot you because they don't even account to us properly. Yes. So if you want to save me, maybe I'm a more one city. There now, there you can't even tell me what you use it for. So they want to loot us. That is the new avenue for prosperity.
0: So you think that's why a lot of people want to get into youth? Even a lot of the youth, like young people, they are following politicians, just insulting people, because the one who insults the loudest

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2: Come on.
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0: They're not all streaks I've received this morning, yeah. Come on. Is that when you're day or inside, eh? I think the day or inside. Eh? And I'm saying, what day I'm a piano, piano.
1: Culture, this one, eh? Hey.
0: Yeah.
1: I always say,
0: come on.
1: Some of these songs, they be culture, mm-hmm. bro. Like,
2: maybe I will.
1: When it drops, like, automatically. Oh, mm-hmm.
0: Hey.

0: thrill.
1: It'll be at the thrill. Yeah.
0: we are gonna hear the thrill, you know. I said, the time you feel like to if you want to that. Walkman,
1: right? Yes, yeah.
0: Walkman, you feel like, oh yeah, go yeah, guy.
1: Earbuds, no, so not so. We know you're
0: so. You are on microphone.
1: Yeah,
0: it's your initial team. I'm going to carry you. I said, put a bandana there. I was saying,
1: somebody listening is lost. I said, boy, is there any Walkman?
0: Hey, who's the Walkman? Hey, Walkman, so.
1: My guy, no lying, you like beer, right? I'm up, so I'm not on. Also, you may be a bound person. Some people also don't know.
0: You lie to three men who's on a crab on the area more.
1: What sporting ways? Hey!
0: You lie to three men?
1: Sporting ways?
0: My man, you're telling about
1: crab. Oh, shit, you chase and see a spider. Hey! That's a spider, oh, shit, you cheat. Hey!
0: What you lie to three men? My man, you're on the area, one of the telling. Bro, man.
1: It's definitely retro, man. Yeah, it's retro, yeah. Now, Betway's 10-year birthday party is ongoing. 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

0: Yeah, I have no computer school. Say I guess I do IT.
1: No,
0: computer classes.
1: Computer school.
0: Yeah, computer classes, you know. I can actually say they

0: Finish him.
1: About draft me, Chow Chica
0: Crack. I could be draft you or how we are, Ghana.
1: What's your name? Run home.
0: Ghana, you draft. Vita classes. It's a for young. Yeah, they have more draft. But when we see a Pam Chow, open love, so you more draft. Yeah, AI essential. Sad damage, then a legendary damage. Puluzana Sakata. Oh,
1: that is today.
0: We go there. 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Yeah, we're on the Stadium Road, near Freeman Junction, Asokra. 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Easy rice. So, Chazzy, then, your baby girl, bad dinos on your jollof. Jollof on. A bit to me, guado. A bit to me, guawari. A bit to me, I like it, brave. But, Ibi, so, unim say, you use easy rice, sir. You know, some girls want to cook jollof just anywhere like that.
1: No, jollof. They want you to come cook. If
0: you
1: not
0: tell
1: jollof, so
0: what happened? Then they say, oh, and
1: then men, yeah, jollof. The gods
0: of
1: jollof know they like.
0: Sound like in the essence, not easy rice in your and the gods. But easy rice, no, by a gods, not here. Easy rice, pure taste, Ghana's pride, from farm to plate, and naturally fresh. What's a movie on that? 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Manual.
1: What's it? A charcoal, I see.
0: Bro, one rice and then move the baby for rubber cut. Oh, hey, babe.
1: All be said, the rice.
0: The rice no good.
1: All be said, the rice.
0: They've been installing software. 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

0: 100% Ghanaian music loading up in the bay. 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

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It's a Tuesday. You definitely know what to expect, right? Yeah.

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I said that we a ton cuckoo near the asmaze for cuckoo kissing cupisca around. 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Every free air Berlin, every free one cheap, every free voter, and Fabium crowd. I just say for now, you know, and I come home and say happy birthday to you. I join me and your birthday. So they are wishing you joy, blessings, happiness, good health, and more money. God bless you so much. Auntie Nancy, Nana Joa, Dylan, Ukulala, Obia, Rama, everybody is wishing you a beautiful year. Eat cake and any other thing that looks like cake. My auntie has a wetra cake in there.

Stitched by FBI is also celebrating her birthday today, the 14th of July 2026. FBI, them a doba, them a kuma su. Why didn't it be Diago? And say back it count.

so great. Wangasa Kwayembe Show. In the back was music by Westlife, Flying Without Wings. Najimai says, I'm not here now. I was here, saying, hey, Bozu. Played you Mirror, also on the radio. Mirror by Lil Wayne has Bruno Mars on it. It's a song from Kukwana Mwa. That's a song that anytime we'll be TB and I was here, gives him chills. And I

Prince. Nas Prince says, good afternoon, K Official. The song that brought me chills, saved me. I even collapsed. I even collapsed listening to it once. It's Die With A Smile, Lady Gaga and Bruno Mars. Played it for you. Phil Collins, Another Day In Paradise. Your name is Fakwasi. That was your song. It says, welcome, big brother. Glad to hear that you are on duty today. I was on duty yesterday, though. And I'm going to be on duty from Mondays to Thursdays. I mean, you know that. In case you don't know what we're doing today, we're asking what song brings you chills anytime you listen to it. Check CT says,

Looking for energetic, reliable young men and women. 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Oh my. OP Labs is here in Kumasi as well. 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

0: 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Facebook Fauna, today I'm looking at you with a specialized eye. 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At Y1025FM, hashtag rise and shine. Hey, maybe it's our show, don't you? Hashtag shout on Y. Yeah, man. Facebook, you know, so you know, the Facebook page you have is YFM's Facebook page. The hashtag is YFM Kumasi on Facebook, all right? Yeah, when you do a show for like 3 weeks continuous, it's normal. It's normal. Yeah, NYDJ is back. It's back. He's back, so yeah. He's back. And you go hot and I was here, Gufa Brandon and Boma. So many songs I have waiting to play.
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This is Tupac from Marseille, ultimate in Marseille. You man, it's here. Rama was saying, Gumiye, Sakode, Future in Ophia. 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

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Me, dear, be in a tenner. Let's stay together. Mission Doc Mamma, me that sleep with my crown.

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0: We activate our lines to make sure to be a part of our conversation. Today's Pick Your Brain. It's like I'm turning between, yeah? Between doing this and then between doing that. Okay. Have you ever prayed for your landlord? Why you go pray for him? Have you ever prayed for your landlord before?
1: How many times have you prayed for
0: him? Nadei, one guy's on fire, so but saying, yes, think I'm on fire. My if you rank and fire, Ben Abebo. Oh, let's have my gear. Listen, I know most of you guys have issues with your landlord.

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We are landlord and Empire Ben and Bebo Amano. 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

0: Funese, nga. Hey, you read how was on Pyro. So then we see. So I want to know today, if you were to pray for your landlord or landlady, based on a kwa do afasu a selfie or no ma, and campaign a man of a barman. Based on only relationship, based on history, based on current situations, anchor, empire bane about bomber of Urano. What's gonna be that prayer? What would that prayer be about? Obe bon person can go for a funeral anything? Yeah. Open in the landlord, open in the shower, I'm gonna say. It's what I should do for you. Yamo, baby, I'm gonna say. And I said to you, open in the landlord and can add in here. Landlord in the banner pen. Landlord in the baggy on if you boy in it. See, on it. And now, landlord in the baggy on if you tenant to back with it. On it. One in landlord, the Omunya free identity. Okisi Harry, Oki HRV. Just a Unkikaki to one landlord's or a tired two form. Funny enough, go bro, and then landlord will issue identity or boy air conditioner when they are
1: continue.
0: Landlord the movie. See, today I'm giving that opportunity. Vex for me. Vex and come and pray. The bomb fire my landlord. Vera. Interesting times ahead. Yeah, welcome.
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1: 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Hey, you're chilling in Kwa. You try and answer, now you're in 1-1.
0: And you're going to daffum. Atmosphere near serene.
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1: I didn't change I am point.
0: Adam's Kitchen Bar and Lounge. Air operating Monday to Sunday. 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

0: Thank you, Guillaume. Got another 50-odd seconds of the drinks break. It gives me an opportunity to tell you that tomorrow, two-hour build-up for that second semi-final in Atlanta, England-Argentina from 6 o'clock. And because it's a BBC TV commentary, you then have that facility to watch and listen through the BBC iPlayer and also the BBC Sport website. If you can't wait until 6 p.m. tomorrow, you've of course got the Five Live Football Daily feed, which on BBC Sounds, which will also have the TMS Daily, the Wimbledon, the Wimbledon's finished now, isn't it? But England-India, of course, today on the TMS podcast as well. But also tomorrow, an hour in the afternoon from 1 o'clock, just to whet the appetite. And then I'm led to believe that you've got a 6.06 after the game.
1: Yeah, I think so, yeah.
0: That could be one of the biggest 6.06s ever.
1: Well, biggest ever. Just imagine if England can sneak past Argentina. Possibility, isn't it?
0: If that was a possibility, you're then looking at the possibility of a rerun of the Euro 2024 final in Berlin, in New Jersey on Sunday. But there's a lot to unfold before then, as France pick the ball up as the game resumes. They're trailing by a goal to nil. This is Mbappe turning, diagonal ball. Rabiot just turns it around towards Dean, who joins the attack on that far side from left back. Tchouaméni passes the ball towards Dean, but it's intercepted by Porro. Lamine Yamal, I think, almost got in his own way of the right back there, and France have quickly gone across and put the ball out of play for a throw. 27 minutes played, 1-0 Spain.
1: And the question is how are France going to respond? They were happy to sit in a mid block and a low block and counter attack. They're going to have to be more on the front foot and take the game to Spain.
0: Kubasi with a challenge on Mbappe. The referee, though, says it's just gone out of play for a throw. He reacted very, very quickly, did Kubasi. I mean, we talk about Lamine Yamal, who was only 19 yesterday. Kubasi, he turned 19 back in January. But, I mean, they've got two extremely talented teenagers in this Spanish side.
1: They have been clattered into Mbappe, didn't he? Mbappe, he had an ankle injury, didn't he? He came off in the last game with... certainly got into him there, and Saliba's just gone down, and that's as innocuous as anything. Under no pressure, he sat down, and that may be the end of his World Cup.
0: Yes. Now, it'll be interesting to see who replaces him, because I was always led to believe that Konate was seen as, or perceived as, the third centre-back, but Lacroix actually started ahead of Konate in that match against Norway in Boston. But you're right, he just inside his half, he's left of the centre circle, the ball at his feet, and then he just decides to go down. So that is never a good sign.
1: No, under it wasn't under great pressure at all, and just turned round, sat on the deck, and yeah, he's on his feet now and walking off. Yeah, that'll be a massive disappointment to him, and it'll be interesting to see the change Didier Deschamps makes.
0: Saliba unable to continue, and once again injury wreaks havoc with his own World Cup dreams. He managed only 28 minutes at the World Cup in 2022, and he looks quite emotional as he is led off the pitch, and very hard to see who is going to be coming on, but it is going to be Lacroix. So for Konate, who's only had 14 minutes of action against Norway in the group stages, the Crystal Palace defender comes on to replace the title winner from Arsenal. Maxence Lacroix is on.
1: It's an interesting call, isn't it? Lacroix over Konate. Bit of a, did you say, Le Custard Pie for Konate there?
0: Certainly, I don't think it's a show of confidence in him from Didier Deschamps. Konate, who has left Liverpool and has joined Real Madrid. Half an hour played. France then forced into a change as they're behind. Still, Unai Simon hasn't been tested, as Cucurella is shown a yellow card.
1: It's just stupidity. He always does it, doesn't he, Cucurella? Gets involved

0: like really strong with the challenge. There's a little pull of the hair from Elise on Cucurella. He's got the look of a musketeer, hasn't he, Cucurella, actually. And then he thunders into Elise, gets a yellow, and a chance now for Spain to throw a ball into the Spanish box.
1: Free kick then, midway through the Spain half, near side the right, just a couple of feet in from the touchline. Dembele right down the throat of Unai Simon.
0: He's been quiet, hasn't he, Dembele, and he doesn't deliver there from across. You know, I've got to say, we all bigged up France before the game about their brilliant attackers, but at this moment in time, they haven't rocked up at all.
1: No, they haven't. I'd be tempted, though, to get the ball out to this near side and test the discipline and patience of Cucurella now that he's on a yellow card.
0: Even the other side, they haven't got the ball out to Barcola, to, I wouldn't say Pedro Porro. You know, we all regard him as a top defender in 1v1 situations.
1: That penalty, incidentally, for Oyarzabal. He becomes the sixth player to reach 30 goals now for Spain. Not bad company: David Villa, Raul, Fernando Torres, Alvaro Morata and David Silva. With his fifth goal of the tournament, after he'd scored two against Saudi Arabia and two against Austria. Baena in a central area, bites into the challenge, but Rabiot comes away with the ball. Then they give it away. And it's played back towards Laporte, just outside the centre circle. This is what Spain do. They control games. They restrict the opposition to few opportunities. You know, to face seven shots in the six previous games to reach a semi-final of a World Cup is excellent control. Olmo to Cucurella, tried for the early cutback. Olmo tries to get there, but is beaten to it by Koundé. Helped out by Upamecano on this near side.
0: They're just grinding France down with the ball, aren't they?
1: Cucurella passes the ball back. Rodri, now with Laporte. Diagonal forward ball, Fabian Ruiz runs now into an area of space, offloads it towards Olmo. Olmo with a shot, and it was away with effort, right footed, 30 yards out from goal, just went climbing on a diagonal trajectory and into the sponsors area behind that goal of Mike Maignan. 1-0.
0: They've got overloads everywhere, Spain, and Rabiot, the French midfielder, trying to rally his troops and get his team going. Haven't been slick enough, good enough on the ball.
1: Looking for Elise. Cut out, though, by Kubasi. Read it well. This is Oyarzabal.
0: Just forcing things, the French. Dembele on the drift from the right to the centre of the pitch there on the half-turn, but wasn't quite on to find Elise.
1: Ball goes long over the top. Baena, flag stays down. Baena caught by Maignan. Now it's a late flag. He tried to knock it goalwards, but it was a late flag anyway. And it'll be a free kick. But it was a good distribution, good spot by Unai Simon to go long, just to mix things up a little bit, good variation.
0: Yeah, as I said, I don't think that Spain have, those forwards have run in behind enough and given the French defenders enough to worry about. But that was a high line, long ball from the keeper, but slightly offside.
1: Didier Deschamps, rather pensive-looking French manager, as today his 25th match in charge of a World Cup game. It equals the record of Helmut Schön, who, the former West Germany manager, is in the midway point. They go long with a punt downfield by Fabian Ruiz. They're saying that Baena was knocked to the ground and there was a foul, but the referee from El Salvador's not having any of that, Mr. Barton. And now it's with Koundé, the right back. Little layoff, short, square, Tchouaméni, right side of the centre circle. Now finds Lacroix, the substitute for the injured Saliba. With 10 minutes to go to half-time on BBC Radio 5 Live. And we're with you through until 11 o'clock tonight before John Ianson takes over. And we will be hearing from the England camp as well before we come off the air this evening at 11 for 5 Live Sport, as John Murray will be speaking to the England manager Thomas Tuchel. Dembele, that was a nice turn. passes the ball out wide to Barcola. Barcola now coming in off the left touchline, left corner of the area. Barcola waits. Barcola still goes! And it's a right-footed effort that was off target. Goal kick. Spain still lead France by a goal to nil.
0: Yeah, Dembele just found himself centrally there. Lovely turn, letting the ball run across his body. Out left to Barcola. Little double shift on the inside under pressure from Rodri. See what he's trying to do. He's trying to find that far top corner with his right foot. 22 yards out. A little bit better from the French.
1: Nice little touch with a flick by Oyarzabal. Almost forward ball to Fabian Ruiz. They've got two on this near side to left. Cucurella now finds Baena running forward and coming off the touchline. Cucurella has stayed out wide on the left. Fabian Ruiz doesn't go back that way. He runs with the ball and then accelerates. 30 yards out from goal. Olmo gets it out from underneath his feet, runs into trouble. Fabian Ruiz, though, is able to get it towards Porro. Sits for Porro. Dipping effort, right-footed off target. Goal kick, Spain still lead.
0: Really lazy from Elise there. Fabian Ruiz, just the freedom in that final third, and he pings a ball out to Porro. Takes it on his chest, one bounce and thundered from 25 yards over the crossbar, but lazy there from Elise.
1: The goal kick was taken short. Maignan almost caught a possession. It was a hurried clearance, only as far as Baena. He now finds Rodri. Rodri to Lamine Yamal, links up with Olmo. Delightful ball by the cutback. Oh! Fabian Ruiz so close. He couldn't squeeze the ball in from about 6 yards out. That was so slick. It was bordering on the outrageous. The little interplay between Olmo and Lamine Yamal.
0: That's brilliantly worked. Maignan with a poor clearance. Baena picks it up, pops it to Rodri. Quick 1-2 on the outside, and Ruiz gets across Upamecano. I've got to say, that's as good as a goal, that from Upamecano. That block, that keeps France, but only a goal down. Had Spain got a second, that would have been a long, long, long way back.
1: Spain leading by a goal to nil. Corner kick, right-hand side. In it comes now. Headed up by Lacroix, but not away. Drops inside the area, off the head of Rabiot, picked up by Fabian Ruiz. He now delivers the cross from the left-hand side. Baena's going to race after that and does exceptionally well to keep the ball in play. Lamine Yamal now, right-hand side, level the area. He's got to get past two French players. He bursts into the box. And the referee says a goal kick.
0: Yeah, doubled up, Barcola and Lucadinha. And Mal just popping it around Lucadinha and trying to get the other side. Really quick feet from him. And he's saying, Dinha dived. Referee wasn't having any of it though.
1: This is Maignan, clears downfield over the head of Koundé. He tried to float that flat ball forward, the goalkeeper. Cucurella has cleared it. Chris, tell me, how does France wrestle away the control of Spain?
0: Well, they've got to beat that Spanish press first and foremost. I think there's a strong challenge from Rodri. They need to be braver on the ball in the middle of the park. That's what they need to be. Tchouameni hasn't got to the pace of the game. I think Rabiot's done okay. We see Dembele now. He started on that right-hand side. He's on the drift, but then they're trying to force passes. They need to try and keep possession for a period. But Spain are pressing them. They're the more aggressive team. And Mbappe, brilliant World Cup which he's had. He's offside there, I think.
1: Yep. Flag is up.
0: But you think about how impotent he has been in this first half. He's barely had a touch of the ball, and that's a testament to the way that Spain have played. They've kept the ball, they've been slick, they've been silky. The French have been filleted, really, this opening 40 minutes.
1: Ball goes back. Unai Simon comes out of his penalty area, clears it. Koundé tries to hit it into a central area, but then on the half volley, Rodri was mopping up in front of that back four for Spain, who still have the slender lead. It's hit by Upamecano. It's a forward ball that goes towards the feet of Mbappe, and then again a late flag.
0: That was a closer one than the one before. I mean, I don't need to tell you, we all know how quick Kylian Mbappe is. This is really tight. Not so sure he is offside. Upamecano spacing behind. And France maybe haven't done that enough. Stretched the Spanish centre-halves, Laporte and Bassi.
1: I thought your former Chelsea teammate Frank Leboeuf, ahead of kickoff, offered great insight on Five Live when we had him for about 20 minutes, and I've got to say I agree with him that I think Kone has got to feel a little bit hard done by that he's been replaced by Tchouaméni, who's come back into the side after missing those two games with a thigh injury, because in his absence I thought Kone played well.
0: Yeah, well, he struggled to get to the pace of the game, hasn't he? Tchouaméni looks up a yard off it. The interesting half time. Well, Didier Deschamps make it a change or two, because the French certainly haven't fired.
1: This is Rodri. Passes the ball into the centre circle for Fabian Ruiz, who looks for a diagonal ball to test Dean. And it was on this occasion, as it reared up, bouncing off the turf, headed back by Luca Dean. But it was that awkward cross in how he conceded the penalty by chopping down Yamal, and the penalty that was converted by Oyarzabal. Rabiot looks for Mbappe. Unai Simon did ever so well. That was Neuer-like, because his anticipation was perfect. His starting position as a goalkeeper, he was halfway there, but from the quick throw, Mbappe's snuffed out by Kubasi, and they concede a corner kick.
0: Yeah, signs though from the French. I've wondered whether he was offside again. Good touch from Barkala. And Mbappe gets the other side of Kubasi, who's marking channel side. You're right, Unai Simon does so well, because Mbappe is rapid. He goes to ground but wins the ball, does the Spanish goalkeeper.
1: Corner kick for France, looking for an equaliser. Elise to take it far side the left. It curls, it drops, it comes to the edge of the area. Koundé chips the ball back in. Headed up by Rodri, the goalkeeper gets into a little bit of a mess with Kubasi. And Laporte has gone down, he's holding his head, the referee has stopped play. And now Kubasi and Unai Simon have a little bit of an embrace after that little bit of a mix-up, as Usain Bolt is in the house and gets a great viewing on the giant screen, and gives everybody in this enormous stadium here in Dallas, over 17,500 people, they give him a huge cheer as well. 1-0 to Spain.
0: Yeah, he was quite quick, wasn't he, back in his day, Bolt, but it was actually Oyarzabal and Simon coming together, centre forward, not taking any chances.
1: Dembele to the area, pokes it in field, he was caught late, the referee gives a direct free kick. He is surrounded by furious Spanish players. Rodri, in a forceful manner, is walking after him to give his feelings. Oyarzabal likewise as well. This is certainly within shooting distance.
0: It's not a free kick. It is absolutely not a free kick. Fabian Ruiz enraged, and quite rightly so. Dembele overruns the ball, pops it out to a Spanish player. He should be booked for this. And I wonder whether they have overturned it now. Laporte, Fabian Ruiz around the referee. He's thrown himself to the floor. That's what he's done.
1: And now Didier Deschamps is questioning the fourth official.
0: What's going on there? He's given a drop ball there.
1: He gave the free kick. That'll be VAR. They said they wouldn't re-referee. VAR re-referees,
0: well,
1: fact.
0: Well, give him a yellow card then.
1: Here is Cucurella forward. Cucurella then cuts the cross in low. Stopped by the heels of Tchouaméni. We're inside the last 60 seconds of this first half. This is Elise. But Spain are working so hard off the ball. That was Baena, doing ever so well. The back pass, though, was a little sloppy, but Laporte was covering. Fabian Ruiz finds Oyarzabal inside that centre circle. Linking up now with Fabian Ruiz and Rodri to Kubasi at the heart of the Spanish defence. Porro provides the width, far side the right, into the feet of Lamine Yamal, throws himself forward. Referee says no free kick. Play continues. Spain with the olés for the Spanish crowd.
0: Oh.
1: That was late by Rabiot, who's on a yellow card.
0: That should be a second yellow for Rabiot. He should never have had a first yellow.
2: 6 minutes finishing time.
0: But that, I mean, he's as late as you can be. I mean, that's a crazy challenge for somebody on a yellow card. It really is reckless, Rabiot.
1: A risky Rabiot.
0: Yeah, risky and reckless Rabiot.
1: 1-0 Spain. 6 minutes of stoppage time that we're in the first half here on 5 Live. Upamecano with the breaking up the attack. Elise comes out wide on this near side. The French rise as they play from left to right. Infield to Dembele. Dembele's ball was poor. Went straight towards Baena. He's fouled from behind by Koundé. That'll be a free kick. That was a blatant push from behind. Although this referee, Ivan Barton from El Salvador, he was the one who showed the red card to Almiron when Paraguay played Turkey.
3: You said that's a blatant push. It's barely a touch. And Baena does what a lot of players do when they're running back towards their own goal. Slightest touch, they go to ground. But the French haven't found any fluency, have they, in that final third? Dembele has been a massive disappointment. Elise, again, we picked them up, we talked them up. Can they rock up in the second half and start combining and connecting?
1: The French are floundering. And they're frustrating their supporters as well as we're into stoppage time here. This is Koundé. Running forward, right-hand side, delivers a great cross in. It whistled past Mbappe, kept in play on the far side by Barcola, springs back off the advertising hoardings, into a central area. Dembele gets a touch. Tchouameni gives it back towards Dembele, who somehow passes the ball out towards Dean. Rabiot then with the cross. Koundé tries to attack it, and another late flag.
3: I think it's offside Rabiot, a couple of yards offside. Just too keen there, Rabiot, to get in. Just watching that Koundé cross again. Oh, I tell you. Mbappe's got the run. Gabassi, a centre-half's got that pace, gets across him. He's only a yard and a half off that. Brilliant from Koundé. On the right-hand side, whipped that across. There's Unai Simon trying to think of a significant save, which he's had to make.
1: Simon?
3: Yeah.
1: I don't think he has.
3: No, exactly. No. Yeah. That's why I was trying to think of one.
1: Here he is all in yellow. And he's going to take a free kick for Spain as they still lead by a goal to nil, and he goes long. It's a bouncing ball, and Lamine Yamal gets around the back of Dean, but Dean recovers and then pops the ball forward towards Rabiot. An audacious little flick by the French midfielder. And then Rodri with his ball inside is intercepted by the head of Rabiot, but Laporte did well coming across. And that was a no-nonsense aerial duel that was won by Laporte.
3: Yeah, but that was massive, that challenge. In and around the halfway line, Rabiot got the other side of the Spanish midfield. Three French players around Laporte, but a towering header.
1: Sloppy ball out from the back by Unai Simon. It bypassed Fabian Ruiz. It allowed Tchouameni to get onto the ball. And here he is as he collects this ball back inside from Elise. Every outfield player now of the Royal Blue of France is in the halfway towards our right. They're trailing by a goal to nil. The side who are ranked number one in the world. This is Lacroix, the substitute. Tchouameni. Tchouameni again dropping deep. Koundé, challenge, side down by Baena.
3: I'll say it again, Ian. Best team on the ball, best team out of possession, Spain. That's a bit of a wild challenge from Baena, but they are working so hard out of possession.
1: This is Dembele, unable to breathe, quickly crowded out, loses possession. Porro chips it down towards Olmo. Lovely first touch, able to turn, almost on a sixpence. And then the ball is passed back to Kubasi and the teenage central defender to Unai Simon, who will hit it left-footed towards Baena, but Koundé has read that. And he gets in front of his man to head it in field, but Baena coming back helps get it back towards Spain. Laporte couldn't take any chances because of Dembele's presence. Hits it long. Oyarzabal against Upamecano, who knocks it back to Maignan, peels away, and then becomes an outlet to collect the ball then from Lacroix. And now it's with the right back, Koundé. That's a sharp turn by Elise on this near side, but then overran it. Haven't seen enough of that from Elise.
3: Oh, he's... The assistants awarded a throw into to France, and Cucurella, he's on a yellow as well, isn't he?
1: He is.
3: He's running down in the face of the assistant there. Seen that once or twice in the Premier League with Chelsea.
1: John Murray and Paul Robinson will have the same problem tomorrow in Atlanta, but our commentary positions in some of these stadiums, you don't get to see the near touchline. As Mbappe collects it, Mbappe tries to weave his way into the penalty area, comes out towards Dean, he tries to chip it, block comes in from the body of Rodri, rebounds out of play for a throw on the far side. We've got 20 seconds remaining of this first half, the 6 minutes of stoppage time. Kelly Cates presenting from inside the stadium here on 5 Live with us. France 0, Spain 1. Lacroix, is there time for them to test Simon? Koundé passes the ball out wide. Elise. Elise, who stayed on the right-hand side, now links up with Dembele. Dembele runs forward and Dembele screws it well off target. Goal kick. I think Elise has to go central. In the opening game against Senegal, he started on the right-hand side. It was a poor first half from France in New Jersey as the half-time whistle sounds. They only got better when Elise was in a central area, and France have got to improve.
3: That's an understatement. I think France, they've had their worst half of the tournament, but I think all credit goes to Spain, the way that they have controlled the game, the way that they have pressed, and they are deservedly in front, thinking for Didier Deschamps to do at half-time.
1: A game of few chances, and
4: when you have the extra bit of ambition in your heart, you also need that extra bit of energy to come through. And for that, Rush Energy Drink is the boost you need. 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Thanks to its unique formula, you have the power of ginseng, the benefit of vitamins, and the energy of inositol, taurine, and caffeine. Stay active and energized.
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0: 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Jaga four bitters woho. 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When you get a tebi over compass to a trebby, the one cassa won't no moon sun where ya, bones a one moon sun, a moon sun, Madame Wassi.
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1: He's having an excellent game.
4: He is. Kukurea matched the run of the Lise as well, but he's been a rock at the back, hasn't he, Laporte? It's can they keep it going? You know, a lot of talk about the Spanish defence. Whether you know this, 1970s, the Dallas Cowboys, they had their defence was called the Doomsday Defence, Ian.
1: Was that in 71 or 77?
4: Well, I think they got to five Super Bowls in the 70s because of their defense.
1: Yeah, but they only won two of those five, didn't they, in 71 and 77, I think you'll find.
4: Bob Lilly and Randy White were my two favorite players of that era.
1: I wasn't born, so I wouldn't know. Free kick has been given. BBC Radio 5 Live. The voice of Chris Sutton, as if you didn't need reminding, is with us here. In Dallas, as Lacroix passes the ball to Dean. Dean quickly closed down by Lamine Yamal, but he wins that 50-50 duel and then falls to the floor far too easily. The referee quite rightly says, get back to your feet. Too soft. Here is Lamine Yamal on the right for Spain. Porro passes the ball short and back along the ground towards Rodri. Laporte able to control it outside the centre circle of his own half, and then Kubasi finds Porro once again. Oyarzabal comes short to collect, links up with Lamine Yamal. He goes to ground. Referee says no foul. This is Kone now. Finds Elise. Elise starting to drift a little bit now. as Mbappe almost got Barcola away, but there was a good interception, and Fabian Ruiz does well, uses his strength, good close control. Rodri manages somehow to, a little bit off balance, hack the ball out towards Baena, who with a switch of play bounces a couple of times. That was a coming together between Oyarzabal and Lacroix. The referee has given a free kick in favour of Spain. Almost on the halfway line, they lead by a goal to nil.
4: Did he, Deschamps? Bewildered with that decision. The ball wasn't anywhere near Oyarzabal. There's a bit of a shove in the back from Lacroix. Spain were in possession anyway. I'm just seeing that Yamal won. Barcola stands on his foot. He's unfortunate not to get a free kick for that. The referee's let a fair few go, though, hasn't he?
1: He has. Yeah, it's been, a bit of an inconsistent performance so far from Ivan Barton of El Salvador. Ball over the top. Lamine Yamal latches onto it. Lamine Yamal running forwards. The ball wouldn't come down for him, and he was running out of playing surface, and the angle was extremely tight. And in the end, he just couldn't get that telling touch, and he was in fact offside.
4: Yeah, he was. He was a couple of yards offside, but he takes a poor second touch. Good first touch, poor second touch. The ball got away from him. He's not the same player, is he? Hasn't been at this World Cup.
1: He offloads the ball to Fabian Ruiz, but the French side are pressing, and Fabian Ruiz again had to tidy up there in the midfield with a long back pass towards Unai Simon, who chips it out over the head of Olmo, headed forward by Dean, but well read by Porro, stepping out of defence to get that ball. Now with Olmo, Lamine Yamal is just to his right-hand side. Rodri never looks phased, even when he's being closed down. And Fabian Ruiz, and they work it across to Cucurella, and there's a bit more space now for Spain to come forward. And Cucurella has Baena out to his left-hand side, and here is the Atletico Madrid player. Baena on the inside, passes the ball now. Oyarzabal with the flick, didn't come off, but he still has the ball. He might create a shooting opportunity, and off his left boot, it was off target, goal kick, but Spain is still ahead 1-0.
4: Yeah, a wry smile on Oyarzabal's face. We got lucky actually, because tried a little flick back to Baena and the ball fell for him, fortunately, but you don't want to give him too many shooting chances from 18-19 yards. Not that far away, already got his goal.
1: Coming into this game, they had 47 shots on target. It was the most for France at a World Cup since they had 53 in 1998, when of course they won the World Cup. But at the minute, it is Spain who are coming out on top, because they haven't managed one shot on target as yet.
4: That's incredible. You think eventually they will get a chance with the quality of their front line. When it does come their way, they've got to make sure that they're ruthless.
1: Mind you, that said, Spain have only had one shot on target, and the penalty they scored from it, and they lead by a goal to nil as Lamine Yamal runs away from Dean, who's struggling to keep up with him. And Lamine Yamal continues on an inside diagonal track, but Barcola did ever so well to help out his left back, as that back pass had Maignan scrambling.
4: What is Upamecano doing there? Blind back pass. Fortunately for Upamecano, it was off target, but Maignan, having a look at his left hip, he got back and scrambled to safety.
1: Talking of Maignan scrambling, France is scrambling for ideas at the moment, because they've been completely nullified by this Spanish side, who are leading by a goal to nil. We're 8 minutes into the second half. BBC Radio 5 Live, available on the BBC Sounds app and also on the World Service in sub-Saharan Africa. Elise, central, by far his best position. Out towards Dean, the left side back, on this near side, the left, now towards Barcola, level the area. Elise's continued his run, getting more involved. The back pass towards Barcola, the little flick inside towards Mbappe. He wriggles clear, he breaks back towards Kone. Tchouaméni passes the ball. Koundé now joins the attack, and he goes short. Ball passed forward. He's had a change of boots, as Dembele. He was wearing yellow boots in the first half. He's gone for a bright orange pair in the second.
4: Yeah, I just hope he's put them on the right feet, but it didn't look like it with that pass. He's had an absolute stinker, hasn't he? Dembele. I can't remember him ever playing as poorly as this.
1: Lacroix cuts out the forward ball towards Oyarzabal. Elise had to stretch into the challenge not once but twice. He's only now getting back to his feet. France have the ball. Up a Meccano in the centre circle. Out towards Koundé. There seems to be a little bit more urgency, more purpose about France in this second period. But Baena has robbed the right back of the ball. And then France win it back with up a Meccano to Elise. Out towards Barcola. Barcola left-hand side of the area. Looks to go on the outside of Porro. Unai Simon was quickly off his goal line. And slides and gathers low.
4: Sharp, sharp. Seaman there did really well. Barcola driving on the outside of Pedro Porro. I say did really well. Took a heavy second touch. He's been alert, hasn't he? Seaman on a couple of occasions off his line to good effect.
1: Fourth most capped goalkeeper for Spain. France are looking at making another change. They do have two more opportunities to bring on three more players in this second half. It looks like Doué is going to be coming on as Kone, a half-time substitute. That was cut out by Fabian Ruiz, and it goes back to Simon. He tells his defenders to split. He picks the ball up, and he then wonders where he's going to roll it out to, and he just rolls it towards Kubasi, who along the ground finds Olmo, dropping off into space for Spain, playing from left to right and still leading by a goal to nil. That was sharp by Oyarzabal, nudges it towards Yamal, lays it off, gets it back then from Olmo, passes the ball back in field. It could open up on that far side to left. And this is Fabian Ruiz with a cross that is going to arc its way out for a goal kick.
4: Some of the football that the Spanish is absolutely sensational. They turn from Oyarzabal and then pinging some one-touch passes around, and you can maybe hear the cheers with inside the stadium. Barcola off, Doué on that left-hand side for France. Can Doué be the difference? Can he make the difference for Didier Deschamps' team? Different type of player, isn't he, to Barcola? More of a dribbler.
1: He's featured now in all seven matches. He started the games against Norway and Morocco. Four substitute appearances. And we make that five now for Doué, who scored in the group stages against Norway. But they need a little bit of fresh impetus in that faltering front four. 12 minutes into the second half, and Spain are still leading by a goal to nil. They have progressed from six of seven semi-finals at major tournaments. Their only elimination was in the 2020 Euros, losing to Italy on penalties. As Olmo runs forward and has got space to run into, and Olmo's still going. Baena, left corner of the area. Oyarzabal waits. Baena shoots into the knees of Koundé. Comes back towards Rodri. Rodri chips it. Headed out by Dean, who was tucked in the left back for France. Fabian Ruiz takes over for Spain. This now is with Porro 30 yards out from goal. Porro runs forward to Olmo. Back towards Porro. Porro is in! Porro scores! Brilliant goal by Spain! Absolutely superb! The layoff by Olmo. They unlock the French defence. And Spain now lead by 2-0. And the European champions are on course for the World Cup final in New Jersey.
4: Well, it's stunning from Spain. They're making the French look like fools, popping the ball around them. They built superbly from the back, and Pedro Porro, what a World Cup he is having. Tremendous game. He's sitting down on the turf now, taking all the acclaim, but they build so well, and it's just a pass and follow from Porro, and it opens up left hand or the right hand side of the box. Little give and go with Dani Olmo, and Porro runs through unopposed, and he has to stay calm with the finish. Layoff perfect from Olmo. Two quick touches. Mike Maignan comes out, narrows the angle, but Porro has a little look up, stays composed, beats him at his near post. It is a composed finish, and Spain are giving France a footballing lesson.
1: It's his second goal of the tournament. You might recall he scored with a header against Austria. Spain have a stranglehold now in this game in Dallas. As Elise tries to poke the ball forward for Mbappe. They haven't clicked. That front four haven't clicked. Spain haven't allowed them to click. Oyarzabal, Fabian Ruiz, forward ball, he overhits it.
4: Yeah, and look, the focus will be on the French front four, but you've got a question that the French midfielders, the feeders into that front four, Tchouaméni, we see Kone there. You could argue that the likes of Elise and Mbappe haven't had the surface. Ooh.

0: yen jaga four bitters for and I am bow. Now be sasa na jaga four for cry or must send him for. Jaga four bitters. 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Yeah, yen fa product mama in fili da. 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Ana on tan pensa no. 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
2: Recommendation is it a you want to Jagafono? We will have the mother to Jagafo. What? And it's only a come up, and you come up, and you come up.
3: Jagafo,
2: the Mawarians were so.
4: Jaga four bitters. Inumna, any arbine, elbow bow, nis, yes, you.